0: Die ARD Hitnacht. Radio für alle.
1: So what are you doing back?
2: Well, I sat back and thought about the things we used to do. It really meant a lot to me. You mean a lot to me.
1: I really mean that much to you?
2: Girl, you know it's true.

Fortress, which dropped the bomb as a cataclysmic warning to the Japanese, get out of the war or be destroyed.

call my name, and the month it all began. Will you release me with a kiss?